0: А помните ли тази песен?
1: You know, every now and then, I think you might like to hear something from us. Nice and easy.

0: rough. Then I but we're gonna take the beginning of this song the thing and do it easy. Big wheel keep but then we're gonna do the finish. Turning. Rough.
1: Proud Mary.